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Olivia Dean, So Easy to Fall in Love on 101.3 FM, My Biggest Little Radio. 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

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The event is happening right now until 9 o'clock at the Fernley Out-of-Town Park, and tomorrow, noon until 10 p.m., it's a free community celebration of the arts, live music, dance performances, fire dancers, art activities. 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Vendors, food trucks, kids zone, margarita tasting, so much more. It's a lot of fun. Big Pete and DJ Trix will be broadcasting live tomorrow, noon until 2, again at the Out-of-Town Park in Fernley with 101.3 FM, my big soul radio. It's going to be a lot of fun. Looking forward to that. What else we got going on? Let's see here. Boys and Girls Club of Truckee Meadows is celebrating their kickoff to summer. It's going to be next Saturday, May 23rd, on my birthday. What? Yeah, it's my birthday, May 23rd. It's a little over a week away. That's going to be from 11 a.m. to 2 p.m. at the Boys and Girls Club of Truckee Meadows, serving Fernley, 695 East Main Street, broadcasting live. Big Pete, DJ Trix will be there. I'm not going to be there because it's my birthday. Okay? Is that all right? Oh, my goodness. How fun. All right. So, anyways, like I said, we're inside the instant request zone right now. This is your playlist hour. I'm looking at the playlist, and I just see a bunch of filler music. And I'm looking at the text line.

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1: 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And finally, time for today's comedy bit. May is National Barbecue Month, and tomorrow is National Barbecue Day. Oh, my kids are going to get excited about this one. Oh, man. We'll celebrate on Sunday like we always do, right? Hopefully, maybe. I don't know. We can plan maybe for like a lunch barbecue tomorrow. Maybe we'll just do that. So May is National Barbecue Month, and tomorrow is National Barbecue Day. Who has the best barbecue in town? Here's comedian Greg Warren from his YouTube special, The Champ, released this year. It's today's comedy bit on My Biggest Little Radio, hashtag get your laugh on.
2: I travel every week, and I go to a barbecue place every town. And before you start, I'm not going to listen to you. Like, I just, I don't ask locals anymore because they don't want you to go somewhere close. Like, it's never. Like, hey, man, I saw this place. It was right by my hotel. I'm going to go this bar. You don't want to go there. You don't. That's not real barbecue. Here's what you're going to do. You're going to get on the freeway. You're going to go about 45 miles, okay? You're going to come to a rusted down mailbox. You make it right there on a gravel road, and you just keep going. There's a man that lives in a dirt hole. Now, he comes out of that hole every Thursday morning with a brisket. That's some barbecue right there. That's some barbecue. He don't take money. You got to give him baseball cards, but I'm going to tell you what. Like that's some barbecue right there. Here's my main problem with barbecue restaurants. It's the only business where it's just fine for them to not have the stuff that they say they're gonna have. Like, they're smug about it. Be like, can I get some ribs? If you want ribs at 3:30 in the afternoon, son, we ain't had ribs since 11:05. They line up for these ribs. They line up for these ribs. Billy, we got a boy out here who says he wants some ribs. I don't know who's gonna bring it to him. Maybe Santa Claus on the Easter Bunny.
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4: 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Thin Family Craft also this Friday from Thin Family Craft at the Fernley Branch Library from 1 p.m. to 4 p.m. All ages are welcome and materials will be provided. It is Fernley's Art Week, so check out the schedule. You can probably find it around town, or you can go to the Fernley Aces page, and then they end the Fernley's Art Week with music murals and margaritas. It's a two-day free event, May 15th and 16th. 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And then our sponsor, the Fernley Chamber of Commerce, having their quarterly luncheon on June 3rd. 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The Community Minute is brought to you by the Fernley Chamber of Commerce. Meetings will be held at the Fernley Community Resource and Response Center, 695 East Main Street here in Fernley. The meetings are every Tuesday morning. Doors open at 7 a.m. The meeting begins at 7:30 a.m.
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1: All right, thank you for me. Thank you, Kasem Construction. Let's take another look at traffic for your commute. See how the roads are looking outside here in Fernley. I have no accidents to report. A little busy right now at the roundabout eastbound Main Street. Also, some moderate traffic congestion at the intersection of Newlands. Fallon, Silver Springs, nothing to report. Heavy traffic continues I-80 westbound from USA Parkway to Patrick. Be alert. Expect slowdowns. Give yourself some extra time. Crews are on scene of an accident just outside of Sparks. I-80 westbound east of Mustang. Be alert in that area. No accidents to report in Sparks. Reno, crews on scene. Assisting a motorist, a broken down motorist, 395 northbound just south of Golden Valley Road up in North Reno. Heavy traffic continues if you're trying to get to the North Valleys from I-80 or the Spaghetti Bowl. Yeah, you'd probably choose another route if you can. That's a look at traffic. I'm Jay Fierce Rodriguez. Buckle up, don't text and drive.
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Like this one. Wow. Old school. Hey, that's why we're Northern Nevada's best mix of music. Yeah. If we have it, we'll play it. Here you go, from the text line, Ice Cube, "It Was a Good Day." 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

0: 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Love it. Do we have room for more? Yes. Yes, I have room for one, maybe two more, maybe. It depends, but you got to act now. 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Wow. All right. Do you have any fun plans this weekend? Maybe, I don't know, check out Music Mural Margarita Festival. Having it until 9 o'clock tonight, Friendly Out of Town Park. And then again tomorrow, noon until 10 p.m., Big Pete, DJ Tricks, broadcasting live noon to 2. Well, Big Pete will be broadcasting live, but he's showing DJ Tricks the ropes. Yeah, it'll be fun. Tomorrow, noon until 2, Friendly Out of Town Park, my biggest little radio broadcasting live. All right. The event is happening until 9 tonight, tomorrow, noon until 10 p.m. Live music, dance performances, fire dancers, art activities, vendors, food trucks, kids zone, margarita tasting. All right, well, here's comedian Bill Burr on where he doesn't want to be. Uh-oh. It's another comedy bit on my biggest little radio hashtag. Get your laugh on again and hit me up with that last minute request. Hit me up right now.
1: Recently, my girl took me to a street fair, right? You guys ever been to a street fair, you know? They pulled out the block, there's like shawarma, there's like people with no teeth are making keychains, you know? It's a typical girlfriend idea. It sucks, and it's gonna take all Saturday, right? Right? She's like all excited, she's like swinging my arm. Oh my God, this is gonna be great, right? I'm like praying for lightning, some sort of scaffolding to fall down on my head, you know? So she comes up, first place she comes up to is this big table, nothing but like homemade jewelry, right? Homemade jewelry, okay? It's got twigs in it, macaroni, right? But she loves it, right? She's like, oh my God, this stuff is so funky, right? She's like trying on the earrings. Do you like these? Do you think these are nice, right? I want to be like, no! If they were nice, they'd be in a store, all right? There'd be a roof. Some sort of structure would be built around this, right?
2: Jay Fierce Rodriguez.
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4: All right, thank you for that. Let's take our last look at traffic for your commute this evening and see how the roads are looking outside. Fernley, nothing to report. Balance, Silver Springs, all is clear. I-80 westbound, still slow and go. Just east of Patrick, be alert. Sparks, well, outside of Sparks, crews are still on scene of an accident. I-80 westbound, east of Mustang, be alert there. No accidents reported in Reno. Heavy traffic continues. 395 northbound to the North Valleys. Expect delays. In fact, traffic is starting to slow down. I-580 northbound, just north of Plum Lane. Drive with caution. That's going to be my last look at traffic for your commute this evening and weekend. I'm Jay Fierce Rodriguez. We're always reminding you to buckle up your seatbelt. Please don't text and drive. Have a safe and wonderful weekend for your commute.
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0: like that. 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
1: 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We gon' boogie, oogie, oogie, jiggle, wiggle, and dance like the roof on fire. 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Now, baby, get my booty naked, take off all your clothes and light the roof on fire. Tell him, baby, baby, baby, baby, baby, baby, baby, baby, baby, baby, I'm on fire. 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

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Thanks for listening to my Playhouse playlist on 101.3 FM, my biggest little radio. That's right. I have hand-selected all the songs that are playing this hour for our listening pleasure, yours and mine. 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Turn it up.

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0: is that all I have time for? Sad face, cry emoji. That's right. Time to wrap it up. J. Fierce Rodriguez heading out the door. I know it's a sad moment. Pull out those tissues, wipe away those tears. I'll be missing you throughout the weekend, but I'll be back next week for most of the week. Got some things stirring up around here. All right. Well, anyways, XYZ with Eric Zachary coming up next 7 p.m. to midnight. Don't forget, you still have a chance to win a trip to Jamaica. 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How about that? Yeah, a trip to Jamaica. Thanks to the XYZ with Eric Zachary show. They'll have more details about it on the show tonight. 7 p.m. to midnight right here on My Biggest Little Radio. Until tomorrow, have a great night, a great day tomorrow. Until next week, have a safe and wonderful evening and weekend. Don't work so hard. Te quiero mucho and adios. Bye!
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0: 101.3 FM, my biggest little radio. David Letterman is not mincing words at his disdain towards his former employer, CBS, XYZ, with Eric Zachary, your XYZ ENT Entertainment Report, all brought to you by Eglin's Best. We've been talking about it. Stephen Colbert, his show's coming to an end.
1: That's right.
0: May 21st, next Thursday, is his last show.
1: Yeah.
0: Obviously, this comes after CBS canceled his show, despite it being one of the highest rated shows on the network. We don't need to go into the politics of why that may have happened. But, you know, at least he's getting the opportunity to say goodbye.
1: So he's had
0: many guests come through, including David Letterman, who was his predecessor. And they were caught filming before it aired, throwing things off of the Ed Sullivan Theater, which is where David Letterman used to
1: be. Oh, wow. Okay.
0: And apparently one of the quotes from Letterman to CBS was, "Good night and good luck, mother effers."
1: Ooh, okay. CBS. All right. So he's, like you said, not mincing words.
0: Yeah, he comes from the late night war era.
1: Sure,
0: right? You know, it's not a secret. He jumped around between different networks.
1: Right,
0: and he's always been pretty outspoken. Where Colbert's, I think, have been a little classier.
1: Sure.
0: But I like how all this is playing out. I don't think CBS is making the right choice for what it's worth. Even if you don't like Colbert, I think there should still be a late night show.
1: Sure.
0: They're not doing that.
1: Right.
0: Like Byron Allen's moving his comedy.
1: I mean, it's
0: something or other there.
1: It's an emotional play. You know, like you said, he had the ratings. Right. I don't know why you would take something away that's doing well.
0: All that to say, you know, he's getting the chance to say goodbye, and his counterparts, Jimmy Kimmel and Jimmy Fallon, have both decided to not air new shows and go dark, so that he can have the largest late night audience possible, which I think
1: that's
0: is really cool. Also, it's not confirmed. This is me just guessing here, but because they all are friends, I would be shocked if the other late night host didn't show up for his final show.
1: I could see them being there, yeah.
0: So I'm excited to see what happens. I'm not a huge Colbert watcher, at least in the late night form, but I'm really excited to tune in for this. The final late night with Stephen Colbert, late show with Stephen Colbert, May 21st is when it goes down, and Letterman will probably be a part of it too.
1: Right.
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0: You deserve a break, you know, to get away from it all.
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0: Yeah, Audrey. 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Jamaica. It's beaches, it's mountains, lively, yet laid back. 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

0: Akon recently revealed in an interview that his dad, you know, they're originally from Africa. His dad was a performer at the African Pavilion at Epcot in Disney.
1: Sick.
0: And because of that, that Disney also tapped him when they started composing Lion King.
1: Right.
0: The percussion behind it. Now, this is a little bit before the official animated film, but like he was part of the original soundtrack. So because of that, Akon got to basically hang out at Disney World all the time.
1: As a kid, which is
0: like free everything.
1: Perfect.
0: No lines.
1: Yeah.
0: It made me think like, okay, I got pretty cool access to some things because of my parents and their jobs.
1: Sure.
0: Like everyone has a version of that. You know, even
1: some perk,
0: something, even if it's not like a cool job. Jordan, I know your dad worked at UPS.
1: My dad worked at UPS. We moved a lot, which I think was more like a detriment.
0: So you got to ship stuff for free?
1: Maybe he did. I don't even know. That's a great question. I think the thing that comes to mind for me though is my mom was a product development chef. So she was like a food scientist. Mm-hmm. And when I was in college, she started, her company partnered with McDonald's and they wanted to make dipping sauces, totally plant-based, allegedly. I don't know if they still do that. So they sent her cases, shipments of McNuggets. And she was like, sauce is so easy to make. I don't need all these nuggets. What's your address? So my senior year, like whenever we'd go out, I'd be like—
0: Of college?
1: Yeah, of college. Like we would, you know, hit the bar, go to my place and then just eat like 120 nuggets.
0: That's great.
1: Yeah.
0: I love that. I also know something that you got because of your dad.
1: What did I?
0: You're really glossing over the fact because your dad was such a higher up at UPS that you got to deliver the Syracuse basketball.
1: Oh, yeah. I totally forgot about
0: that.
1: You
0: dress up in a cute little
1: UPS
0: uniform.
1: As like
0: what can Brown do for you?
1: Yeah, the Brown suit and deliver the game ball before it started. I was in like high school. I completely forgot about that. Thank you. Yeah. Real loser stuff.
0: My dad owned a DJ company. Okay. My parents did, but my dad ran it. And because of that, you know, I had access to DJ equipment growing up.
1: Right.
0: And I was also, you know, learned to DJ and worked for my dad. But that was always cool. Both my parents entertainers, so our house was always like the party house.
1: Nice. Yeah.
0: But like, you know, some people had like the nice sound system. We had a full on nightclub in the basement.
1: Oh yeah. Yeah. Your basement was definitely the spot. Yeah,
0: so that was cool. And that was helpful because I was very unpopular. So that was like the thing that like maintained some version
1: bridge the gap for you
0: friendship. Yeah. For me. My mom also, we've talked about this a lot on the show, but she worked for United Airlines
1: sure.
0: for over 25 years. And because of that flight benefits, hell yeah.
1: Yeah.
0: I still am a benefit of those.
1: But, you're Mr. Pilot.
0: Yeah. Well, you know, I'm not mad at that. I am Mr. Pilot.
1: Fair enough.
0: Yeah. Refer to me for the rest of this Friday show as Mr. Pilot.
1: Okay.
0: Yeah. No, flight benefits. If you grew up in the airlines, you know, but having cool parents that like also liked, I don't want to say liked the party cause it's kind of weird, but like, you know, appreciated like social engagements.
1: Yeah. Yes. Yeah.
0: That was a definite benefit for sure.
1: Hell yeah.
0: What's something cool you got because of your parents and their job? XYZ content on Instagram. Let me know.
1: It's XYZ with Mr. Pilot.
0: You deserve a break, you know, to get away from it all.
1: And XYZ is giving you the chance to win.
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0: Say it.
2: Jamaica.
0: Yeah, Audrey. Yeah. Jamaica. It's beaches, it's mountains, lively, yet laid back. It's luxurious and adventurous, and it's a vibe. It's a vacation.
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1: Where's the worst place you could run into an ex of yours? Nick Lachey recently ran into Jessica Simpson on a plane.
0: Yep.
1: Surprisingly, their careers respectfully are not flourishing to such a degree that they're both flying private. So flying first class on American or something. But he said it was pretty chill. It was just like shocking, right?
0: Right,
1: like
0: right.
1: No one expects to see someone they know, period, on an airplane.
0: Exactly.
1: Let alone, you know, a previous partner of yours.
0: Right.
1: And it got me thinking, because I was at a... Randomly, I got invited. I was down in Miami for work.
0: Yes.
1: And then I got invited to a party that was going on around F1 after.
0: Okay.
1: I was easily the lamest person there, but just I have cool friends. They
0: sure.
1: Me and I'm looking around the room and this girl walks in. And I mean, when I say I was 94% confident.
0: Yeah. Yeah.
1: That it was my college girlfriend who I have not seen in over 10 years.
0: Sure.
1: I was like, and mind you, like, there's no bad blood. It would have been fine.
0: Okay, that's what I wanted to know.
1: It wouldn't have been. It just, I wasn't handling it well.
0: Sure, yeah.
1: Because she also lives in Florida.
0: I know she's
1: an influencer.
0: So it was possible.
1: It was very plausible.
0: Got it, got it.
1: And I was like, oh, no.
0: Right.
1: Wasn't her, but it could have been her sister. But, like, it got me thinking, like, how I would handle running. Because, like, in my head, I can only think one ex ago.
0: Okay.
1: Like, yeah. I don't remember anyone.
0: Sure. Like 10 years ago doesn't count.
1: I'm in a great relationship right now.
0: Right.
1: That's my everything.
0: Right.
1: I remember the girl that came before her. Like,
0: that's it.
1: That's pretty
0: much it. Got the bandwidth for that and nothing else.
1: It's like an old tape recording. Like, it.
0: Right. You only got the last one.
1: Yeah. I did start thinking, though, because obviously you start going through your past. And I'm like, well, if I fly a lot.
0: Sure.
1: And I fly between major cities.
0: Right. Right.
1: It wouldn't be the weirdest situation if I ran into an
0: ex on a plane.
1: Yeah. And then you asked me this last night, and I said, well, it's heavily dependent. Where am I sitting and where she's sitting?
0: Ah, the power play.
1: If she's in first class,
0: you're getting
1: and off. I have to walk past her.
0: You're in coach or economy?
1: I'm getting off that plane. You might as well put me on the no-fly list.
0: I was going to say, can't you not get off the plane?
1: You can.
0: Okay.
1: You might not be getting on more.
0: Right, right. There's consequences.
1: Now, if I'm in first class,
0: right,
1: which I'm not often, but I do get upgraded. I fly
0: sure,
1: a lot.
0: Sure.
1: And then she walks past me.
0: Right.
1: I think I'm grabbing a glass of champagne and walking it back to her. I'm saying, like, how's life been?
0: Right, right, right.
1: But
0: you're big dog.
1: I am willing to admit that I am not honorable enough to walk past an ex of mine in first class and go, I already have a current girlfriend who sits in first and puts me in the back, like, and I quote Rachel, my current girlfriend, said, I won't let fair classes and differences define our love. And I was like,
0: she's a real one for
1: remember that energy for
0: right,
1: I
0: right.
1: upgraded it, you know? But if I had to walk past an ex-girlfriend in first class, like, and it's not just like the idea of first or an airplane. Like, I grew up in that world.
0: Yeah.
1: It's already hard enough.
0: Now, do you have any exes who are walking back a champagne glass to you? like, let's play this out just a little bit.
1: I don't think there would be a lot of ex-girlfriends of mine that would be thrilled to see me.
0: Okay. They're getting off the plane.
1: Let me clarify. Okay. I don't think there's any one of them that, like, if I saw or saw it on scene, would be like throwing hands or yelling.
0: Sure,
1: we're not making a scene.
0: Right, right. No Tom and Jerry stuff.
1: I think there's one that would, like, just because she's in it for the bit. How have you been? And pat me on the head. But no, I gotta imagine if that's happening, they're either ignoring me or not coming back to say hi again.
0: Yes, yeah.
1: You deserve a break, you know, to get away from it all.
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1: Say it.
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1: Yeah, Audrey. Yeah. Jamaica. It's beaches, it's mountains, lively, yet laid back. 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
2: We're here.
1: To Jordan.
2: Yes, thank you.
1: Audrey, who's already started her weekend. 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
2: That's right.
1: And my mom of Mom's Hot Take, who's hanging out.
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1: What son doesn't want to hang out with his mom on a Friday night at work?
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1: Okay, I think.
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1: Words. 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
2: 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Just say sorry.
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0: 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So last night, Jordan and I took it upon ourselves to do Drink and Think Ourselves.
1: Yep.
0: This is the segment where we send various members of the show to the bars to test people on pop culture trivia.
1: Correct.
0: After they've been consuming an adult beverage or four.
1: Yes.
0: And Jordan and I were like, hey, you know, summer's almost here.
1: We got to do it.
0: Let's do it.
1: We got to get back out.
0: So this is Jordan and Eric's first ever tag team edition of Drink and Think.
2: Hell yeah, it's Drink and Think, you animals. We're back again. My name's Jordan. I got
3: Dale.
2: And I got
4: Quinn.
2: And I got
5: Aiden.
2: Let's see how they do. Cinco de Mayo is May the 5th. However, the day before, a lot of people say, May the 4th be with you. What film is that in reference to?
3: Star Wars.
2: And who did Liam Neeson play in that?
3: Qui-Gon Jinn.
2: Oh, look at him go! Yeah. Let's go! Did I say Liam Neeson? I did. The drinking and thinking is not going well with me.
0: Michael Jordan is a pretty big athlete. What sport did he play?
6: Basketball.
0: You almost fumbled the easy part. All right, what other famous professional sport did he play?
6: What?
0: He played something else besides basketball.
6: Guitar?
2: Dua Lipa is suing Samsung for $15 million currently. Sing a Dua Lipa song.
3: All night, baby, got you. All night, I'm levitating.
0: Stephen Colbert just took over the Late Show in 2015. His last episode's next week. Aw, say aw.
6: Aww.
0: There you go. Who hosted the Late Show before Stephen Colbert?
6: David Letterman.
0: Wow. Sniped it. Did you stick your tongue out
6: of the record?
0: You're a freak. No. Wow.
7: You kind of hear the tongue move.
2: Yeah. It was
7: Riv.
2: Yes.
7: Shout out to Riv.
2: Quite a character.
7: Who thought the other sport that Michael Jordan played was guitar.
2: And then ping pong. Which could be true.
7: This is just a small piece of the craziness that happened. XYZ's Drink and Think, all brought to you by O'Reilly Auto Parts, your professional parts people. 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
0: Yeah, Audrey. 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

0: Northern Nevada's best mix of music, 101.3 FM, my biggest little radio. All right, that's it for us. Week one in the new studio. Hopefully the final time you'll hear us with some of that echo in the background.
1: That's right.
0: Getting busy over the weekend.
1: We are.
0: So much construction is happening. It's very weird. Like, we're used to doing the show in front of other people, but we've had our contractors in and like...
1: This is a very big boy, like, move for us. Not only because this is our first time, like, doing it from scratch, but yeah, to your point, like, we have contractors.
0: Yeah, like, and that's like, you know, a little inside baseball. People hear our show and I think a lot of people think that, oh, like, the radio station pays for our station.
1: Right.
0: And not that, you know, they haven't offered. I mean, our stations, our partners are awesome. But
1: yes,
0: where we broadcast from, it's kind of our duty and our responsibility to have our own place,
1: of
0: right?
1: Of course,
2: is that fiduciary?
0: No, it's not a fiduciary. You don't know. Fiduciary means like a financial responsibility.
2: That's
1: your right to have it.
2: Right to have it.
0: All right. Yeah, but we've been very proudly building out XYZ Studios Part 2.
1: That's right.
0: From scratch. And anyone that's ever moved in general, but especially moved an office.
1: Yeah.
0: Or been in charge of it, it is not the most pleasant.
1: It's a challenge for sure, but I think we're rocking it.
0: There's a lot of beer involved.
1: I don't know what you're talking about.
0: We work above a liquor store now, so that helps.
1: I don't know. I've never touched alcohol a day in my life.
0: Uh-huh.
1: Yeah.
0: I think you're twitching from how much alcohol you touched last night.
1: Eric, don't focus on the positive.
0: Hold your hand flat right now.
1: Focus on the positive.
0: It's literally shaking.
1: Focus on stop. Let me do my other hand. Let me do my other hand.
0: That's it for us. Everybody say goodbye.
1: We'll talk to you soon.
0: Don't forget, xyzcontest.com. 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We'll see you on Monday. 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
3: Autism Spectrum Disorder, ASD, is a neurological and developmental disorder that affects how people interact with others, communicate, learn, and behave. Although autism can be diagnosed at any age, it is described as a developmental disorder because symptoms generally appear in the first 2 years of life.
4: Because of its greater rate in boys, autism spectrum disorder is often stereotyped as a boys' disease. According to a 2022 study of 11 regions throughout the United States, autism spectrum disorder is 3.4 times more common in 8-year-old boys than in 8-year-old girls. The research was based on data from 2016. A 2017 literature review concluded that the male-to-female ratio for autism in youth was actually closer to 3-1. Either way, this does not mean that autism spectrum disorder doesn't occur in girls. ASD, or autism spectrum disorder, may simply present differently in girls and in women. In comparison to recent decades, ASD is now being tested earlier and more often. This leads to high reported rates in both boys and girls.
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2: Autism Spectrum Disorder, ASD, is a neurological and developmental disorder that affects how people interact with others, communicate, learn, and behave. Although autism can be diagnosed at any age, it is described as a developmental disorder because symptoms generally appear in the first 2 years of life.
3: Because of its greater rate in boys, autism spectrum disorder is often stereotyped as a boys' disease. According to a 2022 study of 11 regions throughout the United States, autism spectrum disorder is 3.4 times more common in 8-year-old boys than in 8-year-old girls. The research was based on data from 2016. A 2017 literature review concluded that the male-to-female ratio for autism in youth was actually closer to 3-1. Either way, this does not mean that autism spectrum disorder doesn't occur in girls. ASD, or autism spectrum disorder, may simply present differently in girls and in women. In comparison to recent decades, ASD is now being tested earlier and more often. This leads to higher reported rates in both boys and girls.
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5: Autism Spectrum Disorder, ASD, is a neurological and developmental disorder that affects how people interact with others, communicate, learn, and behave. Although autism can be diagnosed at any age, it is described as a developmental disorder because symptoms generally appear in the first 2 years of life.
6: Because of its greater rate in boys, autism spectrum disorder is often stereotyped as a boys' disease. According to a 2022 study of 11 regions throughout the United States, autism spectrum disorder is 3.4 times more common in 8-year-old boys than in 8-year-old girls. The research was based on data from 2016. A 2017 literature review concluded that the male-to-female ratio for autism in youth was actually closer to 3-1. Either way, this does not mean that autism spectrum disorder doesn't occur in girls. ASD, or autism spectrum disorder, may simply present differently in girls and in women. In comparison to recent decades, ASD is now being tested earlier and more often. This leads to high reported rates in both boys and girls.
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And there's Tanya Tucker with Call On Me right here on My Biggest Little Radio, 101.3 in your FM dial. I am Steve Daniels in here playing music, having a good time on the radio. You know, I was, the studio got cleaned up. Thank God for that, because it was thrashed last week or so. So anyhow, it got all cleaned up, and it's in good shape. Now, however, I was over here trying to cue a cassette, and for some reason, I couldn't get the thing to play or anything like that. Note to self, for best results, try turning the power on. All right, so anyhow, what do we got coming up here next? We got all kinds of great music lined up, so hope you stick around for the next couple of hours. Let's see, what do I got coming up here next? I have no idea. I'm trying to remember what the... Yeah. I got to get the track list here. What do I got? Oh, yeah. That's it. I can see it's going to be one of those great shows. Yeah, if you got something you want to hear, you can always reach out to me. 775-682-0577 is that text line number. If you got something you want to hear, then I got something I probably should be playing. Right now, here's Clinton Black. And what was the name of that track? I looked at it. Better Man. Yeah, that's it. Hopefully, the show becomes better as it goes on.

And there's Roger Miller with Dang Me right here on my Biggest Hill Radio 101.3 on your FM dial. Good morning to you. My name is Steve Daniels, and you're playing music, having a good time on the radio. If you got something you want to hear, you can always reach out to me. 775-682-0577 is that text line number. If you got something you want to hear, then I got something I probably should be playing. Right now, here's Dolly Parton with Joshua.

0: 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I am Steve Daniels, and this is Classic Country Favorites. And we got all kinds of great music lined up. So I hope you hang around for a little bit longer. You know, I got another hour and a half or so to keep playing the solid country gold right here on My Biggest Little Radio. All right, well, we got to take a break, and we'll be back with more coming up right after this.
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0: Okay, we're back. My name is Steve Daniels in there playing music, having a good

And there's Juice Newton with The Sweetest Thing right here on my Basil Radio 101.3 in your FM dial. I am Steve Daniels in here playing music, having a good time on the radio. If you got something you want to hear, you can always reach out to me. 775-682-0577 is that text line number. If you got something you want to hear, then I got something I have to play. How's that sound? That sounds very simple, doesn't it? All right, so anyhow, let's see what we've got from here next. Here's Alabama now. I forget the name of the song. I would come over to the turntable. What? The turntable? Yeah. If I had you, here's Alabama with If I Had You right here on my Basil Radio.

Darling, I've wasted a lot of years not seeing the real you. But tonight your beauty is shining through. And I never took the time to let you know. So before he takes you away, please let me say.

0: 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We got to take a break and we'll be back with more right after this.
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And there's Reba McEntire. You came along one promise too late. Oh, we got all kinds of great music lined up. Hope you enjoy the music I'm playing for you, because I enjoy playing it just for you. We got all kinds of great music. We've got Mel McDaniel coming up. Looks like BJ Thomas coming up. Oh, I already played Dan Seals, so I can go ahead and kick that out of the player. Aaron Tippin. Yeah, I got all kinds of great music, so I certainly hope that hope you enjoy the music I'm playing for you, because I enjoy playing it just for you. Right now, here is Kenny Rogers, The Factory.

And there is Salad Country Gold. That was Furlan Husky with Wings of a Dove right here on My Biggest Soul Radio, 101.3 in your FM dial. I am Steve Daniels in here playing music, having a good time on the radio. If you got something you want to hear, you can always reach out to me. 775-682-0577 is that text line number. If you got something you want to hear, then I got something I really need to be playing. Right now, what do we got coming up here next? Here's Ronnie Millsap now. I wouldn't have missed it for the world. On the most music.

And there's Ricky Skaggs with Heartbroke, solid country gold, I tell you. Man, I'm just in here just having a good time in the studio. Hope you're having a good time with me playing the music. I hope I'm playing the music you like. If you got something you want to hear, you can always reach out to me. 775-682-0577 is that text line number. If you got something you want to hear, I got something I probably should be playing. Right now, here's Waylon Jennings and Willie Nelson just to satisfy you. Maybe if I can push the button. There it is.

0: there's Aaron Tippin. Ain't nothing wrong with the radio, but there is many things wrong with the vehicle. But anyhow, we got to take a break, and we'll be back with more right after this.
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3: 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Thin Family Craft also this Friday from Thin Family Craft at the Fernley Branch Library from 1 p.m. to 4 p.m. All ages are welcome and materials will be provided. It is Fernley's Art Week, so check out the schedule. You can probably find it around town, or you can go to the Fernley Aces page, and then they end the Fernley Art Week with music murals and margarita. It's two-day free event, May 15th and 16th. New murals, all-day live music, raffles, makers market, creation station, family activities at the Fernley Out-of-Town Park in the gazebo area. And then our sponsor, the Fernley Chamber of Commerce, having their quarterly luncheon on June 3rd. Doors open at 11:30 a.m. Lunch served at 11:45 a.m. This quarter will feature the Candidate Forum held at 695 East Main Street here in Fernley. The Community Minute is brought to you by the Fernley Chamber of Commerce. Meetings will be held at the Fernley Community Resource and Response Center, 695 East Main Street here in Fernley. The meetings are every Tuesday morning. Doors open at 7 a.m. The meeting begins at 7:30 a.m.
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0: Okay, we're back. We're starting to wind the show down. I can't believe it's been 2 hours already. Wow. Where's time go when you're having all this fun? Right? All right, so anyhow, we got all kinds of great music lined up, but we are running short on time. Oh, and I, by the way, I would play that Aaron Tippin song, Ain't Nothing Wrong With The Radio, right at the end of last segment. And he must have been singing about my Geo. Oh, wait, no. He wasn't singing about the Geo because the radio on my Geo, it's a piece of junk anyway. What do we got compared next? Here's Earl Thomas Conley now.

Mountain of Love. And there's Charlie Pride, Mountain of Love, right here on My Biggest Hill Radio 101.3 on your FM dial. I am Steve Daniels. This is Classic Country Favorites right here on My Biggest Hill Radio. And I'm looking at a wasp that just flew into the studio. I guess I have to deal with that. Ah, yeah, don't you just love it? All right, so anyhow, we got all kinds of great music coming up right now. Here is Roseanne Cash. My baby thinks he's a train. On the most music, My Biggest Hill Radio.

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I am Steve Daniels. We're starting to wind the show down, so yeah, it's about that. Okay, well, anyhow, what do we got coming for the next time? Yeah, you can hear a vacuum cleaner in the background. Got the cleaning people here. Called my wife. Don't tell her I said that. Here's Exile now. I better shut up and play music before she comes in here. Kiss you all over right here on My Biggest Little Radio.

And there's Exile. Exile with Kiss You All Over. Well, guess what? Yep, that's it. That's the show. In the words of my friend, got a G.O. I'm off like a prom dress, as he would say. All right, so anyhow, we'll talk to you later on the flip side. We'll do it again next week, same time, same station right here. Have a good week, and we'll

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1: Live from Fernley, it's Saturday morning. Good morning. Get up, get out. We got lots and lots of stuff to do. Right now, we're going to kick off the show with Leo Sayer. You make me feel like dancing, but boy, do we have a lot to talk about later. 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

The Fernley Aces presents Music, Murals, and Margaritas May 15th and 16th at the Fernley Out of Town Park. 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Only at the Out of Town Park Friday and Saturday. Come hang out with me, Big Pete, as I broadcast live from noon to 2 with a special guest that you're not going to want to miss. The Fernley Aces. Music, Margaritas, and Murals, or Music, Murals, and Margaritas. Anyway, you spell it. It's M3. It's M3.

0: All right, you can kind of guess what the theme is. That was You Make My Pants Wanna Get Up and Dance. Dr. Hook on 101.3 right now. We got some Van Halen and Dance the Night Away. Dance down here at the Out of Town Park starting at noon on 101.3.
1: Hi, this is Eddie Van Halen. I'm happy, very healthy, and very much looking forward to playing for our Japanese fans. 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
3: Sure. 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

0: Before you give up, remember Arnold Schwarzenegger once said,
1: "Damn it! Hasta la vista, baby."

All right, just a quick reminder, I will be doing a live broadcast, that's right, right after my show from 12 to noon, right at the Out of Town Park with, yes, DJ Tricks. You're not going to want to miss it. We're going to turn some tricks, and we're going to have lots of fun. Right now, we got some Steve Miller Band coming your way, and Dance, Dance, Dance on the number one show on radio. Mm-hmm.

So you're on your way to buy some music albums. How much money do you have? Only a penny? You're kidding. That won't buy a thing at the store. But here, open this gold box. Just one penny buys one, two, three, keep going. 13 tapes or 13 records of your choice when you join the Columbia Record and Tape Club. The new TV guide has this announcement ad. Look for it. And to get a free bonus tape or record, look for the gold box in the same ad. There it is. Inside the gold box, write the number of any extra album you want, and it's yours as a free gift. So that's 14 albums for one penny. The Columbia Gold Box ad is in TV Guide, this Sunday's Parade supplement, and these magazines. That's a lot of music for... No store offers more.

0: All righty, we got 30 minutes now, but we still got 90 more minutes of show to go. And don't forget, after the show, I'll be headed down to the out-of-town park. Why? Because the Friendly Aces will be there all day from noon till 10 o'clock with dance. They got flamethrowers. It's just a mind-blowing event that you're not going to want to miss. There's going to be live bands because dead bands don't sound that good. Right now, we're going to break with our sponsors. Keep it locked on the best show on radio, only on 101.3.
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2: 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Story time at the Friendly Branch Library this Friday is bilingual from 10:30 a.m. to 11 a.m. Babies from age 5 are welcome. Thin Family Craft also this Friday from Thin Family Craft at the Friendly Branch Library from 1 p.m. to 4 p.m. All ages are welcome and materials will be provided. It is Friendly's Art Week, so check out the schedule. You can probably find it around town, or you can go to the Friendly Aces page, and then they end the Friendly's Art Week with music, murals, and margarita. It's two-day free event, May 15th and 16th. New murals, all-day live music, raffles, makers market, creation station, family activities at the Friendly Out-of-Town Park in the gazebo area. And then our sponsor, the Friendly Chamber of Commerce, having their quarterly luncheon on June 3rd. Doors open at 11:30 a.m. Lunch served at 11:45 a.m. This quarter will feature the Candidate Forum held at 695 East Main Street here in Friendly. The Community Minute is brought to you by the Friendly Chamber of Commerce. Meetings will be held at the Fernley Community Resource and Response Center, 695 East Main Street here in Fernley. The meetings are every Tuesday morning. Doors open at 7 a.m. The meeting begins at 7:30 a.m.
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0: All right, welcome to the bottom of the hour. Right now we got some Lady Marmalade. I'm going to mix it with peanut butter and make myself a sandwich on the best show on radio. Lady

0: Unfortunately, Johnny Carson will not be here tonight.
1: You can say that again.
0: Certainly. Unfortunately, Johnny Carson will not be here tonight.

All right, that's Looking Glass. And Brandy, you are a fine girl. Right now we got some Barry Manilow coming your way and Copacabana on the best show on radio.

0: should have seen his first wife, honey. 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
1: How ugly was she?
0: Honey, she was so ugly, if her picture was on a stamp, nobody would lick her.
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And if it was reversed, it'd be tender with my fanny. I don't know. Just be tender. Especially when it has to do with fanny. All right, we got the boogeyman coming. I'm your boogeyman, Casey, and his Sunshine Band. And if you ever get a chance to go see him in concert, it'll be worth every penny and more on 101.3.

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1: All right, 1 hour down, but we've still got 1 hour to go on Big Pete Meet Jackson Show. And don't forget, after this, I'll be at the Out-of-Town Park. And come check me out. Me and DJ Trix will be hanging out until 2 o'clock from noon to 2, handing out free stuff. And come check us out. Right now we got Whenever I Call You Friend, Kenny Loggins. Now, when he was recording this, there was a band that was just down the hall from the studio recording their album, and they came and they crashed into his studio and sang backup on this song. And who is that band? Why, it's the Beach Boys on the best show on radio.

Here's a quick glimpse into what life was like in the year that was 1977. The music scene was vibrant. The top three songs in 1977 were number one, Tonight's the Night by Rod Stewart. The number two most popular song of the year was I Just Want to Be Your Everything by Andy Gibb. And at number three was Best of My Love by The Emotions. The top three movies in 1977 based on box office gross were at number one, Star Wars. At number two, Smokey and the Bandit. And at number three was Close Encounters of the Third Kind. Americans' three favorite places to shop in 1977 were Sears, JCPenney, and the now legendary Kmart. In 1977, the President of the United States was Jimmy Carter, who took office on January 20, 1977, succeeding Gerald Ford. The average American gas price at the time was 62 cents per gallon. Bread was roughly 35 cents per loaf. Milk was $1.50 per gallon. Eggs sold for about 70 cents per dozen, and ground beef was a little over a dollar per pound. So whether you were born in 1977 or lucky enough to have lived through it, these are the quick stats of the year that was 1977.

Billy Joel and Piano Man, and right now we got some Foreigner. Feels like the first time. Boy, I remember that. Or do I?

All right, that's Dolly Parton. Here You Come Again. And it sounds like she's having issues. Maybe someone's stalking her or something. Right now we got Country Boy. You got your feet in L.A., but your mind is in Fernley, because Fernley is the place to be, especially today, out of town park. So Fernley Ace is putting on a great event. Lots and lots and lots to do that you're not going to want to miss. I'll be hanging out there till 2 o'clock with DJ Trix, and no trick-or-treating here. We're just pure fun on the best station in the nation.

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1: Well, that's because you're looking at his butt.
0: Oh. Then he's certainly not going to enjoy that treat that I just fed to him.
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3: 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Story time at the Fernley Branch Library this Friday is bilingual from 10:30 a.m. to 11 a.m. Babies age 5 are welcome. Thin Family Craft also this Friday from Thin Family Craft at the Fernley Branch Library from 1 p.m. to 4 p.m. All ages are welcome and materials will be provided. It is Fernley's Art Week, so check out the schedule. You can probably find it around town, or you can go to the Fernley Aces page, and then they end the Fernley Art Week with music, murals, and margarita. It's a two-day free event, May 15th and 16th. New murals, all-day live music, raffles, makers market, creation station, family activities at the Fernley Out-of-Town Park in the gazebo area. And then our sponsor, the Fernley Chamber of Commerce, having their quarterly luncheon on June 3rd. Doors open at 11:30 a.m. Lunch served at 11:45 a.m. This quarter will feature the Candidate Forum held at 695 East Main Street here in Fernley. The Community Minute is brought to you by the Fernley Chamber of Commerce. Meetings will be held at the Fernley Community Resource and Response Center, 695 East Main Street here in Fernley. The meetings are every Tuesday morning. Doors open at 7 a.m. The meeting begins at 7:30 a.m.
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11: One of Led Zeppelin's heaviest songs began with a real American disaster. In 1927, the Great Mississippi Flood devastated towns across the South and became part of blues history. 2 years later, Memphis Minnie and Kansas Joe McCoy recorded When the Levee Breaks, a haunting Delta blues warning. Decades later, Jimmy Page, Robert Plant, John Paul Jones, and John Bonham transformed it into something thunderous. Bonham's drums sounded less like music and more like an approaching storm. Led Zeppelin didn't just revive old music, they carried history forward.

Led Zeppelin, "When the Levee Breaks" on My Biggest Little Radio, and if you lived in Fernley long enough, you definitely know all about that song. Right now, since time is flying, we're going to get some Pink Floyd and Time, and we're almost out of time.

Listen to Big Pete or Bust.

Alrighty, that's Rush and the Trees. Got wood? Alright, we are done, man. It is time for us to fly. But hey, if you want to come hang out with me, I'll be at the Out of Town Park for the Friendly Aces. They got an amazing event going on yesterday and today. Live music, because dead music just doesn't sound the same. Flamethrowers. They got dancing. They got just a ton of booze. Come check me out. I'll be hanging out with DJ Tricks, and we'll be turning some tricks. Maybe you can win something. But until next week, this is Big Pete saying, later, Gator.

0: Because there's an expectation of fun during summer. In winter, we discuss summer with such reverence. In January, you'd think we were talking about a family pet that passed away. Remember summer? I miss summer. I have photos of summer. That's when we were a happy family. Summer's presented as a vacation. It's like a 3-month vacation for nobody but children. And who doesn't deserve a few months off after the rigors of kindergarten? I have 5 young children. During summer, they lounge around like they've just returned from fighting ISIS.
1: Third grade was a beast.
0: Summer vacation does kind of set up an adulthood of disappointment. That first job, you're like, I have to go to work in July? What is this, Russia?
2: I love you. I love you. And every one of you. Every one of you.
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4: All right, what's up, guys? This is Big P hanging out with DJ Trix. We are down here at the out-of-town park. Why? Because the Fernley Aces have put on an amazing event yesterday and going on today. Starts at noon, ends at 10. Lots of fun things to do. There's something for everybody here. So come on down and see us at the booth. Maybe win some prizes. But they got live music, like the Teacher Band's going to be here, Annabelle and the Desert Scrubs. Buckshot's going to be here. Cliff Porter and a whole bunch of other bands. Just a lot of stuff going on. Dance performances. Fire dancers. Yes, fire dancers. I said that right. And they got entertainment, art activities, new murals, vendors, food trucks, kid zones, and for everybody that's over the age of 21, margarita tasting. And you're not going to want to miss that. Head on down to the out-of-town park. We'll be here till 2 o'clock from noon to 2, but the festivities will be going on until 10 o'clock tonight. And like I said, there's something for everyone. Come and hang out. Meet the new talent, DJ Trix. See, yep, we have a new talent that is in town. Come meet him. Check him out. Super nice guy. And come hang out with me. Maybe win some prizes. All right, this is Big Pete hanging out with DJ Trix. And we're down at the out-of-town park. And we'll be here till 2 o'clock. So come down and say hi. And keep listening to the best station in the nation, 101.3, my biggest little radio.
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Yacht Rock Radio. One of the things we love most about Yacht Rock is not only are these songs audio perfection, but a lot of the singers are incredible musicians, like George Benson, a multi-talented artist who not only sings, but jams the guitar solos on his songs. In fact, I think most music critics would call George Benson a guitarist first and a singer second. This is Give Me the Night, George Benson on Yacht Rock.

Yacht Rock Radio. I'm Captain Adam. This is the weekend for that incredible show I've been talking about at the French Lick Resort with Firefall Orleans, Atlanta Rhythm Section, and Jefferson Starship. On the Saturday night of this weekend, May 16th, if you're heading there, look for me in a Yacht Rock Radio t-shirt and say hello. And if you have already gone, make sure you post your pictures or videos and tag at Yacht Rock Radio on social media so we can like and share your content. With Orleans now, this is Love Takes Time on Yacht Rock Radio.

0: Sanford Townsend Band on the Yacht That Rocks, Yacht Rock Radio. My name is Captain Adam. Glad you're here. Having a great time so far. Stay with us. More to come with Steely Dan on the way. We'll get to a Yacht Rock classic rock mashup very soon. And then Yacht Rock Song of the Day is coming up on Yacht Rock Radio. 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
2: Hey guys, this is Big Pete, and I'm hanging out at the Out of Town Park with the Fernley Aces. Fernley Aces, they got the M3 event going on right now from noon till 10 o'clock tonight. So what is the M3? It is music, murals, and margaritas. And they got a show. They got something for everybody down here. So come on down here to Out of Town Park. It's a free, F-R-E-E, a four-letter word that we like to use, community celebration of the arts. Live music, dance performances, fire dancers, entertainment, art activities, new murals, vendors, food trucks, kid zones, and for everybody over 21, margarita tasting. Yeah, baby. And bands, they got two different stages with bands. They got 1, 2, 3, 4, 5. So they got 9 different bands performing, starting at noon, going all the way till 10 o'clock at night. And headlining is Buckshot at 8:45. So you're gonna want to miss that. Plus, they got something for everybody. And who am I hanging out with? I'm hanging out with DJ Trix. Yes, he doesn't carry tricks up his sleeve. Come out and meet the new talent from Biggest Little Radio, DJ Trix. He's going to be hanging out with me till 2 o'clock. Find our booth and come hang out and share some good times. All right, we're going to kick it back to the station, but keep it locked because we'll be here, like I said, until 2 o'clock. There's something for everybody here at Reno Aces at the Out of Town Park.
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You might not think that Easy from the Commodores and I Want to Rock and Roll All Night from Kiss fit together, but they do, thanks to DJ Cumberbund. 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Here's a little bit of what he calls rock and roll until a reasonable hour. It's Kiss and the Commodores. 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

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Man, I'd love it if Paul Stanley and Lionel Richie knew about this mashup on YouTube and somehow played each one of their concerts and pulled this off on stage. Thanks to DJ Cumberbund for putting that together and putting it on YouTube. 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

Yacht Rock Radio occasionally plays songs that are not Yacht Rock. We call it the Yacht Rock Song of the Day. And today, we feature what I guess we'll call a multimedia star from the mid-70s. Her name was Andrea True. And the crazy trivia with Andrea True is that she was an adult film actress. Yeah, she appeared in many adult films. She always wanted to be a singer. She had her shot and made the most of it. This song was number 26 this week in 1976. It's More, More, More from Andrea True. It is not Yacht Rock, but it's on Yacht Rock Radio.

0: Andrea True, a true multimedia star with More, More, More than Yacht Rock Song of the Day. And we've got More, More, More Yacht Rock for sure on the way, including Pablo Cruz. They're going to play Yacht Rock Detroit. We'll tell you more about that coming up. Stay with us. 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
2: Hey guys, how you guys doing? This is Big Pete, and I'm hanging out with D-Day Trix. Yes, the newest talent from The Biggest Little Radio. Come out and meet him. We're going to be out here from noon to 2. We got 1 hour down, so we'll be out here from 1 o'clock till 2. One more hour at the out-of-town park. Why? Because the Fernley Aces presents M3. What is M3? It is music, murals, and margaritas. And yes, yeah, it's a lot of fun. It's a free community celebration of the arts. There's something for everybody down here, folks. We got live music, dance performers, fire dancers, entertainment, art activities, new murals, vendors, food trucks, kid zones, and margarita tasting for everybody over 21, of course. And there's two different stages. Why? Because there's 9 different bands here, folks. 9 different bands. Headlining is Buckshot, so, and they start at 8:15 tonight. You're not going to want to miss it, so come on down to music, murals, and margaritas. No matter how you say it, it's good times for everybody. And we'll be hanging out. Me and DJ Trix will be hanging out until 2 o'clock, but this will be going all the way till 10 o'clock. Bring the whole family. There's something for everybody down here at the Fernley Out of Town Park. Like I said, it goes on from now until 10 o'clock tonight. So, and Mother Nature's calling, and she said, man, it is beautiful out here. Bring everybody out. It's going to be, what, a high of 71, 72? Perfect weather for music, murals, and margaritas put on by your Fernley Aces. All right, I'm going to turn you back to the studio, but we will be here for one more hour. We got one more time going on live. So, come on down.
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Radio. I'm Captain Adam. I'll be in Detroit this summer along with Pablo Cruz. I'll tell you more about it coming up, so stay close for those Yacht Rock Detroit details. With Jerry Rafferty now, he's going to get it right next time on Yacht Rock Radio.

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We are pulling into port July 17th and 18th in Detroit for a two-day festival called Yacht Rock Detroit. 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

0: Blues Band on Yacht Rock Radio. And we just featured some Pablo Cruz, and I wanted to give you a few more details about Yacht Rock Detroit. Again, the two-day festival pulls into port at the Rooster Tail right on the river downtown Detroit on July 17th. That's when Pablo Cruz will perform with Yacht Rock Review and others. And then Saturday will feature Ambrosia, Peter Beckett from Player, John Ford Coley, Elliot Lurie from Looking Glass, and more. See that entire 9-band lineup. And there's a ticket link as well on our website, yachtrockradio.com. And I'll see you in Detroit this summer. Bring your captain's hat. Make sure that your clothing has at least an anchor on it. Maybe a ship's wheel, a palm tree, or a flamingo is acceptable. With the 5 fave coming up, Don McCullen is our winner. Hear his 5 favorites very soon on Yacht Rock Radio.
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2: All right. Hey, how you guys doing? This is the last time you will hear of us on the radio. I'm talking about me, Big Pete, and my partner in crime, DJ Trix. He's the newest talent here at Biggest Little Radio. Come down and meet him at the out-of-town park for the Fernley Aces. The Fernley Aces, we're not talking baseball. We're talking Fernley Aces, the arts and entertainment of Fernley, Nevada. Why? Because they are putting on a shindig, a heck of a shindig, at the out-of-town park all the way till 10 o'clock tonight with live music. And it's a free community celebration of the arts. Like I said, live music, dance performances, fire dancers, entertainment, art activities, murals, vendors, lots of vendors, lots of food trucks, a kids zone, margarita tasting for everybody over the age of 21, of course. It's something for everybody. And 2 stages for bands. Yes, we have 2 different stages that are playing bands all day today. There's 9 different bands, folks. 9 different bands. They got the main stage and the pavilion stage. And on the main stage tonight, headlining this whole shindig is a band called Buckshot. Sounds hot. Sounds like you get a bang out of it with a Buckshot. And it's the M3. M3 stands for Music, Murals, and Margaritas. Come on down. There's literally something for every single body. And Mother Nature called and they said, we're going to give you perfect weather. And guess what? You got perfect weather. Low 70s all day. It's going to be beautiful. And it's going to be busy. So get down here, get your parking, because people are going to be having a blast. We're having a blast. We're going to be here till 2 o'clock, but I might just have to stay later because this is fun. So if you want to have fun, and if you want to have family fun, come on down to the out-of-town park for the Fernley Aces as they present the M3, the music, margaritas, and murals. Or no matter how you say it, it's good. It's a fun time for everybody. So come on down.
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Time now for the five fave. Let's jump right into it. These are Don McCullen's five favorite songs of all time. Don's a longtime listener, and we've got his voicemail. He'll be introducing his number one song in his own voice coming up five songs from now as he launches off his docks. In the fifth position, it's Christopher Cross. All Right on Yacht Rock Radio, number

0: Little Genie in the fourth spot from Elton John on today's Five Fave. Our winner is Don McCullen. He got in touch with us through the Yacht Rock Radio Yacht Line, the hotline. You can call this too. Leave a message. Leave your five songs if you like. 858-999-7833.
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0: As he continues, about the middle of the list now, number three is from Billy Joel. It's Don't Ask Me Why.

0: Stephen Bishop, Save It for a Rainy Day on Yacht Rock Radio. That was number two on a five fave for Don McCullen. That means we've reached his tip of the cruise ship. And let's go now to the voicemail from Don McCullen to introduce his number one song.
1: The number one song here is a reflection of the spiritual side of Yacht Rock. Now, if you listen to contemporary Christian music in the late 70s and early 80s, there was some yacht rock, or some call it arc rock, as in Noah's Ark, for that style of music. But it's just as smooth and it's just as yacht. But the biggest spiritual, God-oriented yacht rock tune comes from James Ingram and Michael McDonald. And it's my number one.

0: Don McCullen's Five Fave. That's a wrap. It was Yum OB there from James Ingram and Michael McDonald in the top spot. Going to church. We're getting spiritual with Don, James, and Michael. And a very successful Five Fave. Thanks again, Don McCullen. If you would like to get me your list of songs and be featured on the show, email me your list of songs, adam@yachtrockradio.com. And you can even call in like Don did. The voicemail, that hotline, the yacht line rather, is 858-999-7833. My thanks to Brad, our engineer, Taylor, our producer, and most of all, you, the passengers. 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

And there's a liar, one in a million, right here on my biggest little radio, 101.3 in your FM dial. I am Steve Daniels in here playing music, having a good time. Name of the show is Dibs on 90s, and I hope you enjoy the music I'm going to be playing for you today, because I got all kinds of great music lined up. I hope you enjoy it. If you have nothing to do for the next couple of hours or so, I'd appreciate it if you'd hang out with me. If you've got something you want to hear, you can always reach out to me. 775-682-0577 is that text line number. If you got something you want to hear, then I got something I should be playing. Right now, here's Color Me Bad, All for Love from 1991.

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I am Steve Daniels in here playing music, having a good time on the radio. If you got something you want to hear, you can always reach out to me. 775-682-0577 is that text line number. If you got something you want to hear, then I got something I probably should be playing. All you got to do is just send me a text, and be more than happy to play it just for you. Right now, here's Paula Abdul.

0: The Wet Sprocket, All I Want from 1992. Well, good afternoon, good day, good morning to you, whatever time it is in your corner of the world. My name is Steve Daniels, in here playing music, having a good time on the radio. If you got something you want to hear, 775-682-0577 is that number. Just send me a text, I'll be more than happy to play it just for you. We got to take a break and we'll be back with more right after this.
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0: Okay, we're back with a little bit more music for you. I hope you enjoy the music I'm playing for you today. I almost said this morning. this is Dibs on 90s. Good morning, good afternoon, good day to you, whatever time it is in your corner of the world that you're listening to the show. I am Steve Daniels. This is Dibs on 90s right here on my Biggest Little Radio, 101.3 on your FM dial. And right now we've got Soundgarden, Black Hole Sun from 1994.

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sitting there smash mouth walking on the sun. Well, good afternoon to you. My name is Steve Daniels in here playing music, having a good time on the radio. Well, trying to at least. I've been sidetracked by a couple of other things going on. But all right, so anyhow, we got all kinds of great music lined up. If you got something you want to hear, 775-682-0577 is the text line number. If you got something you want to hear, then I got something I should be playing. Right now, here's Sinead O'Connor, Nothing Compares to You, from 1990. Haven't played this in a minute, but I figured I'd play it. It's been

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Well, good morning, good afternoon, good day to you, whatever time it is in your corner of the world. My name is Steve Daniels, and this is Dibs on 90s right here. If you got something you want to hear, you can always reach out to me. 775-682-0577 is that text line number. We got all kinds of great music lined up. I also got the flashback track coming up. Oh, it's a doozy. It's a good one. I found this on one of my cassette tapes. So, yeah, cassette tapes. I still use cassette tapes on this show. And records. And CD. And digital file. And everything else. You never know what source the music may be coming from. But then again, it doesn't matter as long as it's good music, right? That's what I was thinking. All right, so right now, here's Blind Melon, No Rain from 1993.

From 1993, there's Arrested Development, Mr. Wendell. Well, good morning, good day, good afternoon to you, whatever time it is in your corner of the world. My name is Steve Daniels, in here playing music, having a good time on the radio. If you got something you want to hear, you can always reach out to me. 775-682-0577 is that text line number. If you got something you want to hear, then I got something I should be playing. All right, so right now we've made it to the portion of the show where we play the flashback track. Now this flashback track is going all the way back to 1963. That was a long time ago. This is coming from a cassette tape that I had in the library here. And, wow, I can't believe I actually stumbled across this. But you know what? I'm going to play it for you. How many of you remember Jan and Dean? Yeah, that's some solid gold, isn't it? Now, this song, Jan and Dean, Surf City, it actually hit number one on the Billboard charts back in 1963. And it stayed on charts for how many? I think it was 13 weeks. Hold on, folks. I haven't quite gotten that far. Yeah, 13 weeks. Yeah. Yeah, it was on charts for 13 weeks, and it hit number one in 1963. My book is across the room because I don't have enough room to have my book in front of me with all these keyboards and the mixing, you know, the console and all this other stuff, so... I got to walk across the room to look at the book. All right, so anyhow, here's Jan and Dean, Surf City, right here on My Biggest Old Radio.

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0: 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For best results, turn the channel up, right? All right, there's Thrill Kill Cult Sex on Wheels from 1992. All right, I'm Steve Daniels. This is Dibs on 90s right here on my biggest little radio, 101.3 on your FM dial. We got to take a break, and we'll be back with more right after this.
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0: Okay, we're back for just a little bit more right here on my biggest little radio, 101.3 on your FM dial. I am Steve Daniels. This is Dibs on 90s right here. What do we got coming up here next? Here's Shawnice. I Love Your Smile from 1992.

0: 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What a wonderful stream. That's nice, but our stream is better. Wherever you are, take
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went. There's tag team right there. Hoop Dead Is right here on My Biggest Little Radio. That was from 1993. That was just a couple of years ago, wasn't it? No, it wasn't. All right, well, I'm Steve Daniels in here playing music, having a good time on the radio. If you got something you want to hear, 775-682-0577 is that text line number. If you got something you want to hear, then I got something I probably should be playing. Right now, here's MC Hammer, Too Legit to Quit.

From 1996, there's Mark Morrison, Return of the Mac. And until next time around, I am Steve Daniels. This has been Dibs on the 90s. And as always, my friends, I thank you very much for listening.

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0: Salutations, my geeks, my peeps, and my guppies. 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It's Squishy talking here from the Sunday show, Squishy's Oddities, Obscurities, and Obscenities, wishing you a happy Saturday and telling you the weather for today and tomorrow. Today will be all sunny, a high of 75, a low of 45, a little dry though. And tomorrow will be partly sunny, a high of 68 and a low of 45. I also want to remind you that text line requests are open. It is Saturday, so that song that you have that you want us to play is available to be played. 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Again, text line requests are open, and you need to text it to us at 775-499-3114.
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